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8: Air quality alert continues through Thursday. We're tracking partly cloudy skies tonight with spotty showers possible, low 66. Thursday, scattered clouds with hazy sunshine. Hot again with a chance of scattered rain, high 88. Friday, mixed skies with a chance of spotty storms, high 89. On 9 Storm Track, meteorologist Jackson Garlock.
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0: The Wisconsin Valley Fair is back, and we're kicking things off with a bang. 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
6: Air quality alert continues through Thursday. We're tracking partly cloudy skies tonight with spotty showers possible, low 66. Thursday, scattered clouds with hazy sunshine. Hot again with a chance of scattered rain, high 88. Friday, mixed skies with a chance of spotty storms, high 89. On 9 Storm Track, meteorologist Jackson Garlock.
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6: It's your forecast on 101.9 WDEZ.
7: Air quality alert continues through Thursday. We're tracking partly cloudy skies tonight with spotty showers possible, low 66. Thursday, scattered clouds with hazy sunshine. Hot again with a chance of scattered rain, high 88. Friday, mixed skies with a chance of spotty storms, high 89. On 9 Storm Track, meteorologist Jackson Garlock.
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drifting off to the evening news. She said, honey, what would you do if you'd have never met me? I just laughed, said, I don't know. I could

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9: Air quality alert continues through Thursday. We're tracking partly cloudy skies tonight with spotty showers possible, low 66. Thursday, scattered clouds with hazy sunshine. Hot again with a chance of scattered rain, high 88. Friday, mixed skies with a chance of spotty storms, high 89. On 9 Storm Track, meteorologist Jackson Garlock.
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7: Air quality alert continues through Thursday. We're tracking partly cloudy skies tonight with spotty showers possible, low 66. Thursday, scattered clouds with hazy sunshine. Hot again with a chance of scattered rain, high 88. Friday, mixed skies with a chance of spotty storms, high 89. On 9 Storm Track, meteorologist Jackson Garlock.
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7: Air quality alert continues through Thursday. We're tracking partly cloudy skies tonight, with spotty showers possible, low 66. Thursday, scattered clouds with hazy sunshine. Hot again with a chance of scattered rain, high 88. Friday, mixed skies with a chance of spotty storms, high 89. On 9 Storm Track, meteorologist Jackson Garlock.
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9: Air quality alert continues through Thursday. We're tracking partly cloudy skies tonight with spotty showers possible, low 66. Thursday, scattered clouds with hazy sunshine. Hot again with a chance of scattered rain, high 88. Friday, mixed skies with a chance of spotty storms, high 89. On 9 Storm Track, meteorologist Jackson Garlock.
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0: The Wisconsin Valley Fair is back, and we're kicking things off with a bang. 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
9: Air quality alert continues through Thursday. We're tracking partly cloudy skies tonight with spotty showers possible, low 66. Thursday, scattered clouds with hazy sunshine. Hot again with a chance of scattered rain, high 88. Friday, mixed skies with a chance of spotty storms, high 89. On 9 Storm Track, meteorologist Jackson Garlock.
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0: The Wisconsin Valley Fair is back, and we're kicking things off with a bang. 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
5: Air quality alert continues through Thursday. We're tracking partly cloudy skies tonight with spotty showers possible, low 66. Thursday, scattered clouds with hazy sunshine. Hot again with a chance of scattered rain, high 88. Friday, mixed skies with a chance of spotty storms, high 89. I'm 9 Storm Track meteorologist Jackson Garlock.
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7: Warm weather once again for today, but not too humid. We'll have to deal with that smoke once again. There might be an isolated shower or storm late in the afternoon. High 87. Tonight, maybe a spotty shower during the evening. Low of 65. And tomorrow, a chance for an isolated storm or two. High 88. I'm 9 News meteorologist Justin Lowe.
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5: Warm weather once again for today, but not too humid. We'll have to deal with that smoke once again. There might be an isolated shower or storm late in the afternoon. High 87. Tonight, maybe a spotty shower during the evening. Low of 65. And tomorrow, a chance for an isolated storm or two. High 88. I'm 9 News meteorologist Justin Lowe.
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1: He's a ranch hand in a pinch, man. 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
1: With your connection to agriculture, I'm Joanna Guza. 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They speak to VFDs on primary and secondary agricultural water systems.
2: Your primary use water, that's going to be like your well pump variable speed drive. So as you're coming right up out of the ground. Secondary water is when you're putting your water through your plate cooler for some of that pre-cooling for your milk, right? A lot of guys, it goes into a big tank, and then your secondary water is the water that's going out to your cows afterwards.
1: And is this a project that can be done within a year?
3: It's just a matter of how soon your contractor can come and install the variable drives on the system. And then after that, it's just up to the farm to learn how to adjust the variable drive. You know, if it trips off or whatever, what to look for to turn it back on and look at the panels and figure that stuff out. Once you got that, it's a piece of cake.
1: And another quick follow-up, probably more for Joel. Is this common?
2: Not a new technology. It's something that has been around for quite some time. It's just a matter of folks recognizing the benefits that it can have. Anytime it's an unfamiliar technology with folks, you know, there's a little bit of apprehension there. But when you recognize the benefits that you can get both on your energy savings and what it can do for your farm and things like that outside of the energy savings, we see more and more of these going in. It's certainly more common for us to be incentivizing just because VFDs are becoming so ubiquitous on the farms at this point in a lot of applications.
3: I think one thing for the VFDs is 20 years ago, the electricians were more afraid of noise getting on the electrical system. Yeah, and today that's all been taken care of. I think it's a lot better than what it was 20 years ago.
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9: Some fairly thick smoke will be around the area once again for today. Otherwise, a few scattered clouds developing this afternoon and maybe a little spotty shower or storm toward evening. Not too humid, a high of 87. Tonight still maybe an isolated shower or two moving through the area, a low of 65. And tomorrow the smoke clearing out a bit, partly cloudy and humid, a chance for some isolated storms later in the day, a high of 88. That's the WDEZ forecast. I'm 9 News meteorologist Justin Lowe.
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0: Megan Maroney and 6 months later on 101.9 WDEZ. Brian and Michaela, good morning.
1: Good morning. It's not so much of an inferno today, no.
0: Well, not quite yet, not but yet. It's going to be bad again this afternoon.
2: Is it? Oh, my gosh.
0: Yeah.
2: Oh.
0: That was brutal yesterday.
1: Yeah.
0: Like, it was hard to breathe when you went outside.
1: Oh, I was talking about the temperature.
0: Oh, I'm talking about the smoke.
1: Oh, yeah, the smoke is bad.
0: The smoke's terrible.
1: Yeah.
0: Yeah.
1: Yeah.
0: And the heat on top of it did not help much at all.
1: No.
0: So.
1: I know. It's just like every summer now.
0: Yeah. Concerts on the Square last night was moved indoors because of the smoke.
1: I feel so bad for the concerts on the Square because have we even had one outside?
0: I think one. One was outside.
1: Every single time it's either raining, storming,
0: or smoking.
1: Heat advisory or smoking. Like, yeah. There's no just, it can't just be nice. I don't know.
0: Yeah. If you're outside, how are you dealing with this smoke? Like, because it's bad. I mean, even this morning, getting outside, and my eyes have been watering a lot. And
1: yeah.
0: Yesterday in the building here, we could smell it in the afternoon quite a bit. Like, it was coming in pretty good.
1: Mm-hmm.
0: So how are you dealing with it? 715-842-1019. What are you doing to cope with all this smoke?
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0: Justin Moore, Time's Ticket on Great Country, 101.9 WDEZ. It's Brian and Michaela on this Thursday morning. Still some of that smoke in the air.
1: Yeah, a little smoky smoke outside.
0: It's going to be this way for a few days now, it sounds like. So hopefully it's not going to screw up your plans too much.
1: Yeah.
0: Country jams going on. I was wondering about that. Like, you would think it'd be hard for those artists to get out there and sing because you got to take in those deep breaths, right?
1: Right.
0: And then to be out there in the crowd as well.
1: Yeah, I was thinking of, like, what if people are out there camping?
0: Yeah, any of that stuff. Yeah.
1: People out there working.
0: Crazy, crazy like, stuff.
1: I asked Gemini. I said, when is this projected to be, like, passed over? And it says it's supposed to be going on through tomorrow.
0: Yeah.
1: Hopefully it goes away after that.
0: Yeah. That'd be awesome, wouldn't it?
1: That'd be great. I mean, and I feel bad. Like, I feel bad for even complaining about the smoke because it's like, okay, well, you know, there's actual fires burning down nature. So that seems worse, you know, but like, and we're sitting here complaining about the smoke. But
0: did you see the video of that train in Canada that was right in the middle of it?
1: Yeah.
0: That was crazy.
1: I'm like, I'd be so terrified. And you could tell in his voice, he was like, okay, we got to get out of here. We got
0: to
1: get out of here.
0: But they had to wait for another train to pass before they could go. That's why they were just sitting there.
1: Oh my gosh, like,
0: what are they doing driving through this?
1: Yeah.
0: No, I guess they did. Canada Rail now, or whatever it's called, has suspended all freight trains going through the fires.
1: Mm.
0: Which you would have thought they would have done that before. Man, how scary. It is crazy. So,
1: oh, gosh.
0: For all the firefighters out there that are trying to get these under control, hats off to you for sure.
1: Crazy.
0: Chris Young, Cassidy Pope now. 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

0: know.
1: It's John Party and Boots Off on WDEZ. And coming up, we got the birthday club in just a few minutes, about 15 minutes from now. 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We'd love to celebrate with you. On Facebook this morning, we're asking you a question.
2: Yeah, because yesterday I went to eat. I didn't have my kids last night because it, you know, wasn't my day, and my fiance was at work, and so I'm like, I had the evening to myself, so I went to go eat, and while this guy was waiting for, I don't know if it was like a DoorDash or something, he was sitting there going, like, the whole time, and I'm like,
1: He was standing there doing that?
2: Yeah, like, just like, just kind of quirky, and I'm like, okay, wonder if he always does that, which is, that's fine, but I'm like, it kind of got me thinking, like, man, I think we all have some kind of quirky traits.
1: Uh-huh.
2: Like, I have too many to count, I think. I mean, I don't know. I have a lot of really...
1: Well, I've got a count started if you want me to go over the list.
2: Yeah, go ahead.
1: Just kidding.
2: Yeah, because, yeah. So, but I know we all have that quality about it, or, you know, qualities about us that other people will probably be like, what the heck? Like, why do you do that? Or why do you think that way? Or whatever else, like... I still wear sandals in my own shower, even though it's clean.
1: You wear sandals in your shower?
2: Yeah. Yeah, I wear like my little rubber.
1: Really?
2: Yeah. Mm-hmm. I don't like the, not because it's dirty. I don't like the feeling of the bottom of the tub on my feet. I don't like that feeling.
1: That's really weird.
2: Gives me the heebie-jeebies, yeah. So I wear sandals.
1: I can see doing that like at campgrounds or something like that.
2: Uh-huh.
1: Public showers, but you do that at home?
2: Uh-huh. Yep.
1: Wow, yeah, that's weird.
2: It's not dirty. Like, I promise, I clean my shower, I clean my tub out. But yeah, I just don't like the feeling. It's like, ugh. So that's one of my little quirks, I guess. I don't know. One of them. Jeez. One of them.
1: We want to hear about your quirks.
2: Yeah.
1: And maybe if you don't know if you have any, I'm sure you do.
2: Mm-hmm.
1: But then maybe ask your significant other, because I'm sure your significant other would know. I'm sure they've got
2: right. Yeah, like sometimes we don't even notice.
1: Correct.
2: Our little quirks. Like, yeah. I know that around 8 o'clock every day, Brian kind of, he does this little, like, he moves his leg. I don't know how to describe it.
1: Oh, I bounce it? I'm actually doing that right now.
2: Oh, you're doing that right now?
1: Yeah.
2: Yeah, normally around 8 o'clock. I don't know why.
1: Oh, I'll tell you why. Normally at that point, it's because I've had too much coffee. And either I'm super jacked up on coffee.
2: Yeah.
1: Or I really got to go to the bathroom.
2: Okay. Well, that makes sense. Yeah.
1: And then it's like, okay, we got to wait for the song and then we got to talk after the song. But otherwise, I got to go. When I got to go, I got to go.
2: I'm like, I don't know if you're dancing over there or what.
1: No, I'm doing that with my leg right now sometimes. So I just kind of want, and I haven't even had any coffee yet.
2: Okay. Okay. Yeah. So it's funny because, yeah, other people will probably notice quirks about you before you do even. You know, you don't even realize you're doing it. I tend to scratch my, when I have anxiety, I'll just sit there and like scratch my scalp, and like it's weird. And people are like, "Are you okay? What are you doing?" I'm like, "Oh, I don't know."
1: How many times a day do you actually get asked that though? Are you okay?
2: Too many to count.
1: Exactly. 715-842-1019. What's the quirkiest thing about you?
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5: Here's what's happening at WDEZ. This weekend, the premier high school football players in Wisconsin will convene in Oshkosh for the WFCA All-Star Games, which will feature prominent local athletes from Stevens Point, Amherst, and Merrill. The city of Marshfield is currently revising its bicycle ordinances, with proposals under consideration to officially prohibit bicycles and electric bicycles on Central Avenue to ensure pedestrian safety in the downtown area. This debate highlights ongoing safety concerns regarding high-speed electric scooters on sidewalks. The 60th Annual State Championships, recognized as the world's largest water ski show tournament, kicks off today at Lake Wazicha in Wisconsin Rapids. 24 elite teams will present complex pyramids and barefoot maneuvers throughout the weekend.
6: There is an air quality alert due to wildfire smoke in effect for the entire area through noon today. Smoky skies, otherwise a few scattered clouds with warm and chance of isolated showers or storms during the late afternoon, 87 for your high today. Partly cloudy, some spotty showers possible during the evening tonight. Overnight low, 65. Right now it's 63 with Alan Langley and Morgan Wallen. 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

0: Pretty Little Poison. That's Warren Siders on 101.9 WDEZ. Brian and Michaela.
1: Maybe your Pretty Little Poison has a little quirk.
0: Maybe.
1: I don't know.
0: Could be. Probably. We've all got quirks, right?
1: Yeah. What's the quirkiest thing about you?
0: Christopher agreed with you, said, I wear sandals in my shower too and in the whole house. I don't like the feel of the floors.
1: Same.
0: So there you go.
1: Oh my gosh. Yes. I've found my, I don't want to say soulmate, but my, I don't know, my twin. My quirk twin.
0: Your quirk twin. It's hard to say.
1: My Quinn.
0: Yes. Another text just came in, says my daughter can never sit still at dinner, which always frustrates my husband. But one night I watched him, who he has ADHD, bounce around and knock out 5 household chores right before and during the meal himself. She said, Jordan, she doesn't sit still because she watches you zoom around cleaning through the dinner, cleaning throughout all of dinner.
1: She gets the zoomies from him.
0: Yes, exactly. She said he just started laughing. He completely passed his quirk down to her.
1: Yeah. Well, yeah, sometimes it is hard to sit still, especially for kids. And then it's like, wonder where she got that from.
0: Exactly. Yeah. What's your quirk? 715-842-1019.
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0: Jason Aldean, how far does a goodbye go on Great Country? 101.9 WDE is going to celebrate birthdays in just a second. Wondering what is the quirkiest thing about you?
1: Yes. I love this. Carrie from Wausau says, I need to know why things happen or why it's done that way and then try to figure out the answer. I just need to know.
0: Exactly.
1: She just needs to know.
0: Angie says, my facial expressions. Russell says, quirkiest thing about me is me.
1: Me.
2: Yeah.
1: Just me.
0: Spencer says, I'm 33 and I still find it hysterically funny when someone passes gas.
1: That is, it is still pretty funny.
0: Seriously? Grow up.
1: It is still funny.
0: It is pretty funny, isn't it? All right, let's celebrate some birthdays today.
1: All right. Very happy birthday today to Larry. Oh, hold on. They got a pronunciation in here. Larry Kazruski. Kazruski.
0: See how much smoother that goes when you give
1: us
0: your...
1: It says you as in hut. So
0: pronunciations.
1: Kazruski. Yeah.
0: That's why we asked for pronunciation, so it goes nice and smooth like...
1: Nice and smooth like I just did. Addie Crow Kramer from Marathon. I'm sorry, Larry's from Harshaw. Oh my gosh. Tony Kendall from Wauwatosa.
0: Awesome. We good? That's it?
1: I think so. Before right. I have a stroke.
0: Perfect. You can sign up for the birthday club, WDEZ.com. We'll announce that winner coming up tomorrow.

0: 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It's Scotty McCreary with Brian and Michaela.
1: What is the quirkiest thing about you? Erica says, my quirk is when I'm standing up, I constantly sway side to side. My husband gets so annoyed.
0: I would think that would annoy the people closest to you. That's the thing, is the quirks we have most likely annoys the person closest to you.
1: Mm-hmm. I do that too, though. I sway, especially if it's been a while. I think that's like the universal, like, what's the word? The universal sign for I've been waiting for a while. I don't know. Like, if
0: there's
1: you're in
0: a
1: line,
0: universal sign for what?
1: Yeah, like if you're standing in line and then you just start swaying and you're like, it's like the equivalent of looking at your watch.
0: Okay.
1: I don't know. I think so. Maybe
0: sure.
1: not. Maybe
0: right. We'll go with that. Sure. Yeah. Mike says, quirkiest thing about me, any situation that I get into, I always think the worst possible outcome. When the worst possible outcome does not happen, then I feel relieved again.
1: Oh. See, I've started doing the opposite. I've started thinking of the best case scenario, and it's always been happening. So
0: that's good.
1: Maybe try doing that.
0: There you go. Always ways around it, for sure. What's the quirkiest thing about you? 715-842-1019.
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7: Some fairly thick smoke will be around the area once again for today. Otherwise, a few scattered clouds developing this afternoon and maybe a little spotty shower or storm toward evening. Not too humid, a high of 87. Tonight still maybe an isolated shower or two moving through the area, a low of 65. And tomorrow the smoke clearing out a bit, partly cloudy and humid. A chance for some isolated storms later in the day, a high of 88. That's the WDEZ forecast. I'm 9 News meteorologist Justin Lowe.
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3: As we're talking about what makes you quirky, because we're all a little bit quirky, right?
4: Yes, we all have quirks. What is the quirkiest thing about you? Pete says, I have a bald spot on my neck where whiskers don't grow, about the size of a small egg. The quirky thing is that my three adult boys have it too.
3: That's crazy, isn't it?
4: Yeah. So yeah, these could be physical things too, not necessarily just personality traits, you know?
3: Yeah.
4: That is so funny.
3: Andrew says, I'd rather have a 3-hour conversation with an animal I've never seen before rather than go to the store and risk someone attempting to talk to me.
4: That's social anxiety there.
3: Wow.
4: Yeah. I do that sometimes too. I'm like, God, I hope nobody talks to me. I hope nobody knows. Like, nobody tries to come talk to me.
3: See, that's not me. I'm the guy that carries, like, come along, Brian, because we'll be walking to the grocery store. I'm like, hey, how are you? Hey, wow. Hey, have you ever tried that before? That looks, like, pretty good. Those crackers look good. What kind are those?
4: Oh, that is so funny.
3: I'm like a little puppy that you bring through that just wants to say hi to everybody.
4: Oh, my gosh. It's like the business expo all over again.
3: Correct. That's exactly what it is. Hi, how are you? Hey, what's going on?
4: Oh, I like that. Oh, how about this? How about that? This text says, I have right and left socks. Don't ask me how, but my feet just know when I have my socks on the wrong feet.
3: Oh, I totally get that.
4: Is there really left and right socks?
3: Well, there's not, but your feet feel more comfortable in certain socks that you got broken.
4: Oh.
3: Because your toe, like...
4: It's already like the shape of
3: The shape of your left or right foot. I totally
4: so
3: get
4: funny.
3: That. There's no judging here. I totally see how that goes.
4: It doesn't happen with me. I don't know.
3: Huh. What's the quirkiest thing about you? 715-842-1019. Now, coming up, we've got another chance for Cody today from Stevens Point with 1 second, one song.
4: $1,000.
3: Thank you. See, it's easier to play than it is to say. And also brand new matchmakers as well. So lots of fun stuff coming up.
4: Excited.
3: And more of your quirkinesses on the way.
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0: Megan Maroney, Beautiful Things on 101.9 WDEZ. It's Brian and Michaela.
1: What is the quirkiest thing about you? This person says, I read the last page of every book I read before I read it.
0: What?
1: I feel like I've heard that from other people before, too.
0: Find out what happens before you even get started reading it.
1: That's like watching the last 10 minutes of a movie before you
0: watch
1: the movie.
0: It's like knowing who wins a football game before you even watch the game.
1: Yeah.
0: To me, I can't do that. I can't watch like recorded football games, or I can't even watch them like an hour behind everybody else. You know, like if you record it, then go back and start to watch it and get caught up.
1: Yeah.
0: Can't do that. It's got to be live. Maybe that's a quirk about mine.
1: It's got to be
0: maybe
1: live.
0: That's the one quirk that we found this morning.
1: It's got to be live, right? We're finding quirks now.
0: One song, 1 second on the way. It's Tucker Wetmore now. It's Brunette on WDE.

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2: Here's what's happening at WDEZ. This weekend, the premier high school football players in Wisconsin will convene in Oshkosh for the WFCA All-Star Games, which will feature prominent local athletes from Stevens Point, Amherst, and Merrill. The city of Marshfield is currently revising its bicycle ordinances, with proposals under consideration to officially prohibit bicycles and electric bicycles on Central Avenue to ensure pedestrian safety in the downtown area. This debate highlights ongoing safety concerns regarding high-speed electric scooters on sidewalks. The 60th annual state championships, recognized as the world's largest water ski show tournament, kicks off today at Lake Wazicha in Wisconsin Rapids. 24 elite teams will present complex pyramids and barefoot maneuvers throughout the weekend.
0: There is an air quality alert due to wildfire smoke in effect for the entire area through noon today. Smoky skies, otherwise a few scattered clouds with warm and chance of isolated showers or storms during the late afternoon. 87 for your high today. Partly cloudy, some spotty showers possible during the evening tonight. Overnight low, 65. Right now it's 65 with Jason Aldean. Don't tell on me. Brand new matchmakers coming up in just a few minutes.

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1: We have Chase on the phone, and he recently went out with Larissa. He's looking to get in touch with her again. Is that correct, Chase?
2: Yeah. Hey, Brian and Michaela. Yeah. I would really like to see Larissa again. She's so beautiful, and it seems like she's annoyed with me or something because, honestly, I haven't heard back from her since we went out the other week.
0: Ooh, that's probably not good. That's all right, though. We're going to see what we can do to help you. So tell us how the date went.
2: Yeah, well, we were kind of set up by a coworker who's actually my cousin. And we went to Char, and it's a nice, you know, fancier place. I mean, she picked it. And I just had a soda, and she had some wine. Food was great, and she looked gorgeous.
1: Okay, well, that sounds pretty great. What kind of went wrong then, do you think?
2: Yeah, so Larissa seems to be pretty sharp and kind of on top of things, you know, and has kind of a professional vibe to her. And I mean, I came from a family of farmers, so, you know, we're a tad different. So at the end of the date, the bill came, and I had every intention of paying it, trust me. But I realized that I had left my wallet and my jeans at home when I had changed.
1: Oh, no. Shoot.
0: No. So did she have to pay then?
2: Yeah, but I mean, I Venmo'd her the amount of the bill, like, from my phone. So I don't know if that was, you know, what the issue was or not.
1: Got it. Okay, well, don't worry. We're going to get to the bottom of this. Let's give Larissa a call.
2: Okay.
0: All right, sounds good. Hang on the line. We'll get her on, and we'll get some answers for you, man. Hold on.
2: Thanks, guys.
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peep top jack and a cherry coke town. Mama and daddy put their roots right here, cause this is where the car broke down. 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

0: And we're back at Matchmakers, brought to you by ELM Repair in Edgar. We managed to get Larissa on the line.
1: Thanks for coming on, Larissa.
2: Yeah, good morning, you guys.
0: Hi. So tell us, we heard that you went on a date with Chase the other night. Tell us what happened. How'd it go?
2: I mean, he's nice and all, but I got a pass on this one. Sorry.
1: Oh, do you want to tell us why?
2: I mean, he showed up to the date with, like, mud on his boots, and he, like, talked about farming the whole time, and then, like, at the end of the date, he actually, like, had the audacity to forget his wallet at home, and I had to pay, and, like, I'm the lady. I shouldn't have to pay. Like, how can you be so rude and oblivious?
0: Okay. Understandable. So you're a little more, I don't know how to use the word, but maybe old-fashioned when it comes to that?
2: I mean, it's just common courtesy, isn't it? Like, I was not impressed by that.
0: Okay. All right. Well, we talked to Chase earlier, a little while ago. He's actually been on the phone listening. So, Chase, dude.
3: All right. Look, Larissa, please forgive me. You know, I was running a little bit behind, trying to help out my dad with one of our cows. And, you know, he had a bad knee, and I just didn't want to leave him like that. And so I'm sorry about the mud on my boots. You know, our property is super muddy right now.
2: I mean, come on. It just, like, honestly tells me that you, like, weren't that interested in the first place and you, like, really didn't take the time to get ready. Like, come on.
3: First of all, that's not true at all. I really like you, and I was really excited for our date. And I'm sorry, you know, that I was in a hurry and that I forgot my wallet, but I did pay you for the whole bill, though, like, through Venmo. Which you said was fine.
2: I mean, it's like, whatever. Obviously, I'm not going to make a scene about it at the restaurant. Like, whatever. It's over with.
0: Okay. So, Larissa, the reason we called you is because we do this matchmakers thing. And we tried to work things out so that you could possibly go on a second date. Do you think you're interested in maybe giving him another chance?
2: No, I am not. I'm not doing that again. Like, there's plenty of guys that want to take me out and, like, go get ready and, like, wine and dine me. So, like, I'm just going to – I need to go out with someone who's, like, a little bit more serious than him.
1: Oh, okay. Well, Chase, I'm sorry. It looks like we couldn't make a match for you this time.
3: Larissa, I mean, come on. I didn't mean to upset you. I was really trying.
2: Okay. Well, maybe you'll just try harder with the next girl. You guys have a great day. Thanks. I'm going to go. Bye.
0: Hello? Larissa, you there?
1: Oh, no.
0: Dude. Wow.
1: She hung up?
0: I think she hung up on us. Wow, dude. Hopefully you can find somebody that maybe is a little better match for you. I think it's probably a good thing that we're not doing a second date, huh?
1: I'm so sorry, Chase.
3: Yeah, I guess. Thanks, guys.
0: Yeah, no problem, man. Sorry we couldn't help, but I think you're probably going to be better off trying to find somebody else, you know?
3: Yeah, you know what they say. You know, there's plenty of fish in the sea, or however it goes. So
0: plenty of cows in the field.
3: Yeah.
1: No, don't worry, Chase. You'll find the perfect girl for you. I know it.
0: Take care, man. Thanks for calling in this morning, all right?
3: All right, thanks, guys.
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3: 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Talking to Jeremy this morning from the Tanning Studio Wellness, he's going to explain how red light therapy services three completely different generations in his own family, providing that no matter your age, Jeremy, your body can definitely benefit, right?
4: Yeah, so we have a wide variety of people that come in for red light therapy. 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
3: And that makes sense, too, because there are so many benefits that a body can experience from red light therapy, especially when you're doing it from the professionals.
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8: Some fairly thick smoke will be around the area once again for today. Otherwise, a few scattered clouds developing this afternoon and maybe a little spotty shower or storm toward evening. Not too humid, a high of 87. Tonight still maybe an isolated shower or two moving through the area, a low of 65. And tomorrow the smoke clearing out a bit, partly cloudy and humid. A chance for some isolated storms later in the day, a high of 88. That's the WDEZ forecast. I'm 9 News meteorologist Justin Lowe.
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0: Kane Brown and Woman on 101.9 WDEZ. 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You won't be disappointed.
1: Yeah, I guess not, because we have gotten in probably 30 different texts on this Matchmaker. So if you missed it, text match 715-842-1019.
0: So here are some of the comments we're getting. Guess he dodged a bullet. She is too entitled and full of herself for him.
1: Yeah, this one says, wow, what a jerk. Apparently she's stuck up and doesn't like farmers. She's an almond milk drinker. Maybe she must be lactose intolerant. Maybe that's why she's so crabby.
0: Another text says, I think he dodged a bullet. If she's upset with a little mud on his boots, and he being proud of his job, like,
1: yeah.
0: What is, yeah.
1: Exactly.
0: How about, and we got hung up on again. What is happening?
1: Oh, I hate when they do that. I hate when they do that. It's like, oh, God.
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0: Della Langley, Be Her on 101.9 WDEZ. Brian and Michaela, I don't think anybody wants to be her.
1: Yeah, I don't think anybody wants to be her or be with her.
0: Talking about Larissa from Matchmakers. We're still getting comments in. People are listening to the podcast now and they're still commenting in.
1: Oh, yeah. This one says, guess he dodged a bullet. She's too entitled and full of herself for him.
0: Uh-huh.
1: Another one says, wow, what a... Well, I changed the word to jerk. Apparently, she's stuck up and doesn't like farmers. Oh, no, I read that one because it says she's an almond drinker.
0: So I wonder if we should change the Matchmakers to dodged a bullet. Maybe we should change the name.
1: Honestly.
0: Because we got another text. I think he dodged a bullet.
1: Right.
0: If she's upset about a little mud on his boots and being proud of his job, so.
1: Yeah. Yeah, I know. I feel bad for him. This one says he's better off without her. She sounds really stuck up, not open to his way of life or open to accepting that mistakes happen. I like this one. Wowza! What a rude lady.
0: Yeah.
1: Chase, you just avoided a nightmare, this one says. Good for you. She seemed like a snob.
0: We had another text that says, wow, talk about high maintenance. Run, Chase. And I'm a female. So if you missed Matchmakers, you can text the word match to 715-842-1019. We may have a little tribute to Larissa coming up here in just a bit on WDEZ.
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1: Some fairly thick smoke will be around the area once again for today. Otherwise, a few scattered clouds developing this afternoon and maybe a little spotty shower or storm toward evening. Not too humid, a high of 87. Tonight still maybe an isolated shower or two moving through the area, a low of 65. And tomorrow the smoke clearing out a bit, partly cloudy and humid. A chance for some isolated storms later in the day, a high of 88. That's the WDEZ forecast. I'm 9 News meteorologist Justin Lowe.
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0: Jason Aldean, try that in a small town on WDEZ. Brian and Michaela.
1: I'm just shaking my head here.
0: We're working on something special right now for matchmakers. We're going to get to it coming up here before 9, I promise you that. But we're still getting lots of responses for matchmakers. If you missed it, text the word match to 715-842-1019 and feel free to comment as well.
1: Oh, yeah, a lot of comments. This text says, wow, Larissa, she's not worth it, Chase. Larissa, go back to California. Wow. This one says, wow, he will find someone that appreciates him for who he is. There are plenty of women out there that love a good, hardworking man.
0: Mm-hmm.
1: I like that. I do like that. Wow. This one says, Chase, you can do better. Some of us appreciate hard work, family values, and farmers.
0: Right, exactly.
1: Bell. Yeah. Right. Hopefully Larissa's like not listening.
0: We did get a text, though, that said the wall thing would make me question things, but her attitude makes it seem like she's a princess. He dodged one there.
1: Maybe she thinks she's a princess. I don't know. I don't know where she comes from, but yeah.
0: Well, instead she hung up on us, too.
1: I know. What the heck?
0: Text match to 715-842-1019 if you missed matchmakers this morning.

0: 101.9 WDEZ, Taylor Swift on Knew It, I Knew You. It is Brian and Michaela. Good morning.
1: Good morning.
0: Once again, we have to clarify this. We try not to judge people here. We try very hard not to judge. We're not here to judge people. How about that? When we do matchmakers, we understand.
1: We don't get paid to judge people.
0: Correct. But, we just do it. That's yeah.
1: Yeah. We just do it anyway.
0: But we don't want to discourage anybody from coming on the air with us.
1: Yeah.
0: You know, because we have to get their approval to come on the air.
1: Right.
0: And Larissa was nice enough to come on the air to explain it. So we don't want to rip on her too much.
1: Right.
0: And they just, some people are not compatible. And it's not that she's a bad person or anything like that.
1: Mm-hmm.
0: It's just that they weren't compatible. Larissa and Chase.
1: Very much not.
0: Not compatible. At all.
1: I don't know if she's really
0: not
1: compatible.
0: Careful, Michaela. We're not here to judge people.
1: Anybody in Wisconsin.
0: We're not here to judge people. Text match to 715-842-1019.
1: This text says, poor guy. I hope he finds a girl who likes to get her hands dirty.
0: Ooh.
1: Ooh.
0: Another one says, wow, he dodged a bullet. I'd take a country boy any day over a guy that takes longer to get ready than me.
1: Yeah. This one says, Chase got lucky on her not wanting a second date. Chase could never ride in the same car with her because the car would be full of her ego.
0: Oh, see. We'll let you judge. We're not going to judge. We'll let you judge. But we do want to thank Larissa for coming on the air. Like, legit. We want to thank her for coming on the air.
1: Yeah, I mean, that she could have said no.
0: She did want us to tell you that she is still single, though, if anybody is interested.
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0: You are right! Holy man, you did it! 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

0: It's Keith Urban, messed up as me on 101.9 WDEZ. 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
1: Messed up is that date situation that we're having matchmakers, that's for sure. Wow.
0: Yeah, we don't want to keep harping on this, but man, we just keep getting more and more responses in on this. And
1: see, we're not harping on her. We're just responding to the responses.
0: Correct. And we are getting lots of responses. Now, once again, you can sign up for matchmakers and get every new matchmakers we do. You can sign up for alerts and then we'll send it right to your phone. But if you missed today's, just text word match as well. That's the way you can sign up for them and also hear the latest matchmakers.
1: Yeah, exactly. Well, some of the responses are pretty intense. This one says, you know, I just listened to that matchmakers this morning and Larissa says she's got plenty of guys that want to take her out on dates and wine and diner. Well, then why isn't she spoken for yet?
0: That's a really good point. Actually, that's a super good point.
1: Yeah. This one says matchmakers should become second chance or last chance romance.
0: That's right. I think we have to rename it.
1: We have to, because it's not very many matchmaking.
0: Maybe I think it's either that or dodge the bullet. I don't know.
1: I know. This one says, OMG, that Larissa from Matchmakers is something. No need to be nasty and hateful. Chase sounded so sweet. I feel like he lucked out not dating her. He'll find someone that respects him, and I don't think Larissa respects anybody but herself.
0: Yeah.
1: Yeah.
0: Yeah. You know, and like I said, we can't stress enough that it kind of seems like we're totally ripping on her. We're just reading your texts. We're not judging.
1: Right.
0: We're grateful that Larissa decided to come on the air because before we go on the air, we do have to get approval because people ask that all the time. They're like, well, you know, how does this work? So so we get the gentleman or whoever's looking for the second date. They ask for our help. So then because of the FCC rules and legally and all that stuff, we have to get permission before they come on the air. So it's not like we're bum rushing them.
1: Yeah.
0: Even the one years ago where the guy was in the shower and his wife answered. I mean,
1: the
0: wife agreed to come on the air with us. She was not happy, but she didn't. Yeah. Anyway, so we're talking about matchmakers right now. And we want to thank you for your responses. Once again, you can text match to 715-842-1019.
1: This one says, I think you need to play dirt on my boots in honor of today's matchmakers.
0: Well, funny you should say that. Because that's what we've been working on the last, I don't know, 45 minutes or so. We've got a very special edition of Dirt on My Boots in honor of Larissa and Chase and today's matchmakers.
2: I would really like to see Larissa again. She's so beautiful, and it seems like she's annoyed with me or something, because honestly, I haven't heard back from her.

0: your house.
1: I mean, he showed up to the date with like mud on his boots, and he like talked about farming the whole time. And then like at the end of the date, he actually like had the audacity to forget his wallet at home, and I had to pay. And like, I'm the lady. I shouldn't have to pay. Like, how can you be so rude and oblivious?

0: Nah.
1: I mean, it's just common courtesy, isn't it? Like, I was not impressed by that. Got a little dirt on my boots. I got a pass on this one. Sorry.

0: didn't take the time to get ready? 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
1: Got a little dirt on my boots.
0: Like, I was not impressed by that. I mean, it's like, whatever. Obviously, I'm not going to make a scene about it at the restaurant. Like, whatever, it's over with. Like, there's plenty of guys that want to take me out, like, will get ready and, like, wine and dine me. So, like, I'm just going to, I need to go out with someone who's, like, a little bit more serious than him. Maybe you'll just try harder with the next girl. You guys have a great day. Thanks. I'm going to go. 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

0: Dude. 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
0: 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Hopefully you can find somebody that maybe is a little better match for you. I think it's probably a good thing that we're not doing a second date, huh?
1: I'm so sorry, Chase.
2: Yeah, I guess. Thanks, guys.
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1: Good morning.
0: And we have a call on hold right now about matchmakers. 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
2: I'm not trying to bash this woman or not. You know, everybody's got their own agenda and you name it, you know. But she needs to understand, after all, we just got done with June Dairy Month. And if this guy is a farmer, she should have been buying his meal.
0: You know what? That's a really good point.
1: Right. Exactly.
0: Exactly. Wow.
1: He's working hard. He deserves it.
0: Yes, he sure does. Ellen Langley, Morgan Wallen. I can't love you anymore.

0: I Can't Love You Anymore. That is Ella Langley and Morgan Wallen on Great Country 101.9 WDEZ. It's Brian and Michaela.
1: Yeah, I don't think they should love each other ever.
0: No.
1: Sorry, referring to the matchmakers that happened this morning, the match that didn't happen.
0: Yes. We tried. It didn't work. And yeah. We got quite the response. You can text match to 715-842-1019 to listen to it. And I love this text that kind of sums up the entire matchmakers.
1: Do you want to read it or do you want me to?
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1: Okay.
0: This is from Taylor in Merrill. Taylor says, to sum up this morning's matchmakers, WIFC girl meets WDEZ guy and it didn't work out.
1: Oh, you know what? 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
12: Some fairly thick smoke will be around the area once again for today. Otherwise, a few scattered clouds developing this afternoon and maybe a little spotty shower or storm toward evening. Not too humid, a high of 87. Tonight still maybe an isolated shower or two moving through the area, a low of 65. And tomorrow the smoke clearing out a bit, partly cloudy and humid, a chance for some isolated storms later in the day, a high of 88. That's the WDEZ forecast. I'm 9 News meteorologist Justin Lowe.
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Wausau, Stevens Point, Wisconsin Rapids.

Swindell. She had me at Heads Carolina, 101.9 WDEZ. Today is Thursday, July 16th, and that means we got the Wassa Night Market series going on, and so far, it looks like it's still on. Not 100% sure. I mean, I think it's just something that we have to keep checking in on, but as of right now, it's still going on here in downtown Wassa. On 3rd Street, local makers, farmers, live music, sidewalk dining, extended hours, and more. Here's Corey Kent and Pro Wetzel now with Rocky Mountain Low.

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6: Warm weather once again for today, but not too humid. We'll have to deal with that smoke once again. There might be an isolated shower or storm late in the afternoon. High 87. Tonight, maybe a spotty shower during the evening. Low of 65. And tomorrow, a chance for an isolated storm or two. High 88. I'm 9 News meteorologist Justin Lowe.
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Blake Shelton there with Let Him Anyway, 101.9 WDEZ. Good morning. Today is Get to Know Your Customers Day, National AI Day, Corn Fritters Day, National Cherry Day, National Personal Chef Day. Would love to have one of those. But I'm really excited because it's National Dole Whip Day. You know, like the Dole pineapple, like frozen, I don't even know how to describe it or what it is, but it's like this ice cream slash sherbet. I don't know how to describe it. It's Dole Whip. It's so good. And they had it at the fair last year, the Wisconsin Valley Fair last year. And I'm really hoping they have it again this year. Just a reminder, Wisconsin Valley Fair is going on August 4th through 9th at Marathon Park in Wausau. Tuesday, we got Chris Jansen. Wednesday, Shenandoah. Thursday, Skillet. Friday and Saturday, the PRCA Rodeo. And Sunday, we got the Demo Derby. So I'm like super excited for this. And I'm really excited for that Dole Whip. Why can't the Dole Whip, National Dole Whip Day, be on the day we're at the fair? I don't know. Here's Kane Brown now on WDEZ.

Josh Scherner. Why don't we just dance? 101.9 WDEZ. Looks like it's going to be around a high of mid-80s today for the listening area. It's going to be mainly partly cloudy, but don't know if we can even be able to tell that because of all the smoke and haze going on. That's going to really reduce visibility and, you know, obviously has been. And it's air quality alert is still in effect for the area. So if you're sensitive to smoke or if you have, you know, respiratory conditions, it's a good idea to limit that prolonged outdoor exertion today. So, yeah, I would not go outside if that if it's really bothering you because I'm looking outside right now. And, yeah, it's pretty hazy. I can't say I love it. Definitely not a beautiful thing. It can go away now. Here's Megan Moroney on 101.9 WDEZ.

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1: Dustin Lynch there with Good Girl, 101.9 WDEZ. He actually just announced recently that his Setlist Staples, which is a collection of his 10 number one songs that have become the must-haves of his every live show, album is going to arrive August 28th. He says, here's to the songs that got us here and to everything that's coming next. Cool. He's got all that on his Facebook page, and I'm looking forward to it. I love me some Dustin Lynch.
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That's John Party there with Boots Off, 101.9 WDEZ. And many country music fans have pointed out that, you know, this whole divorce craze that feels like it's going on right now feels highly reminiscent of the country music divorce epidemic of 2015, which saw massive couples like Miranda Lambert and Blake Shelton, and then Reba McEntire and Narvel Blackstock, like, you know, they were divorcing back then, and it's like, what the heck, what's going on? Because John Party and Summer Party just announced they're divorcing. Jelly Roll, are you serious? Jelly Roll, can't talk today. Jelly Roll and Bunny XO, obviously, they're going through that divorce. And then now Raylan and Joshua Davis, they're going, like, after 10 years of marriage, they're divorcing. I mean, it's like, what the heck is going on? I don't love it, but I hope that we don't see any more divorces, because it makes me sad. I just wish the best for everybody involved. Here's Jordan Davis and Luke Bryan now with By Dirt on WDEZ. Charlie's in next.

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7: Warm weather once again for today, but not too humid. We'll have to deal with that smoke once again. There might be an isolated shower or storm late in the afternoon. High 87. Tonight, maybe a spotty shower here in the evening. Low of 65. And tomorrow, a chance for an isolated storm or two. High 88. I'm 9 News meteorologist Justin Lowe.
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All My Exes. Chase Matthew and Lauren Elena on Great Country 101.9. And can we please go back to Saturday night? These guys on the big stage at Hodag. Brian Scott did such a great interview with them. Go follow us. All our stuff from Hodag. We are on social media at WDEZ. It's Old Dominion, one man band.

0: Zach Brown Band with Jimmy Buffett. It's Knee Deep on Great Country 101.9 WDEZ. And we are coming up on this guy coming to the Wisconsin Valley Fair. He'll be there August 4th. That's the night of the fireworks from Fireworks Country. Chris Jansen on Great Country.
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0: Lee Bryce and Heart of Love on Great Country 101.9. We are WDEZ. So there's a growing number of women who are doing something really stupid. It's a new trend called DIY lipo. Yeah, DIY lipo. It doesn't sound good, and it's not. These women are using inexpensive fat-dissolving injections at home instead of going to a plastic surgeon. Now, these products, they're online for under $100. They're marketed as a cheaper alternative to a professional treatment. They're being promoted heavily right now on social media. A lot of people say they're trying to target stubborn fat areas that remain even after using the GLP-1s for weight loss. The medical experts are saying, please do not put unregulated injections into your body at all. You could get infections, scarring, cysts, skin deformalities, and permanent damage. Baby, you're beautiful the way you are. We are Great Country WDEZ.
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0: are Great Country 101.9. And look at that, just after 11 a.m., we are doing a 90s brunch. We play some 90s hits a few times this hour, all thanks to Thoroughgood Outlet Stores in Merrill. You know they got a lot of boots.
1: Like a lot of boots.
0: Well, I want to play some George Strait, a request off the text line. Now, George holds the record for the most number one songs in country music history. And he did it without ever chasing trends. That guy's voice isn't about flash. It's not about force. It's about telling the truth in a way that feels personal. So this next song, I think he captures that feeling when love hits unexpectedly and completely. This song is a perfect example of George Strait's storytelling. From 1996, here's Carried Away on a 90s Brunch.

George Burge and Luke Bryan. It's called Rat, Rat, Rat. Hey, what's going on? We are Great Country 101.9. Another 90-degree day today. Oh, boy, Central Wisconsin, you are warm.

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9: Warm weather once again for today, but not too humid. We'll have to deal with that smoke once again. There might be an isolated shower or storm late in the afternoon. High 87. Tonight, maybe a spotty shower during the evening. Low of 65. And tomorrow, a chance for an isolated storm or two. High 88. I'm 9 News meteorologist Justin Lowe.
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I like it. Hudson Westbrook, his new single called Painted You Pretty. Welcome to Great Country. This is 101.9 WDEZ. Clint Black was heard everywhere on 90s radio. And then he got offered to write a single for a soundtrack to a new movie starring Jodie Foster and Mel Gibson. Do you remember it? Called Maverick? Well, not only did Clint Black write a song for it, he had a cameo in it. This song went all the way to number one back in 1994. It's Good Run of Bad Luck on Great Country.

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0: Kenny Chesney and Never Wanted Nothing More on Great Country 101.9 WDEZ. What's up? My name is Charlie McKenzie. Have you played One Song, One Second, $1,000 yet? 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

Ella Langley and I Can't Love You Anymore. Welcome to Great Country 101.9. My name is Charlotte McKenzie, and this is my favorite Thomas Rhett song. It's called T-Shirt on WDEZ.

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Woo, baby, top flies when you're having fun. Welcome to Great Country 101.9. From the motion picture soundtrack to Toy Story 5, it's Taylor Swift. I knew it. I knew you on Great Country.

Stay country or die trying. What a great motto to live by. We are 101.9 WDEZ and the sky was so fun at Hoday. Russell Dickerson is a must-see live act. Here's Every Little Thing on Great Country.

0: The Wisconsin Valley Fair is back, and we're kicking things off with a bang. 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
6: Warm weather once again for today, but not too humid. We'll have to deal with that smoke once again. There might be an isolated shower or storm late in the afternoon. High 87. Tonight, maybe a spotty shower during the evening. Low of 65. And tomorrow, a chance for an isolated storm or two. High 88. I'm 9 News meteorologist Justin Lowe.
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Tim McGraw singing about being healthier in his next 30 years. Yeah, I say that a lot too, Tim. I mean, I don't really do it, but I try. We are Great Country, and this is Megan Maroney, Beautiful Things, 101.9.

0: Luke Bryan and Drunk on You. 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My name is Charlie.
1: How you doing?
0: So by any chance, do you donate a lot of items to charity? Like maybe you're decluttering your home, you have a donation bin. Well, I just found out there are some items that charities would rather you throw away. And this is from a friend of mine who works at the Salvation Army. When you're going through your stuff, just remember that anything a charity or thrift shop can't sell costs them money. So what are the main items to put in the garbage and not give to the donation bin? Furniture that's in bad condition. Unassembled furniture. Used cosmetics. Yuck. They don't want the personal care items that have been open. Plus the clothing. Clothing that is not in gently used or new conditions. Like the rips, the fading, the stains. You're going to give them more work. You can't donate old mattresses. And please don't donate used socks or used underwear. I wouldn't have to bring it up if people didn't try to do it. Anything you do donate should be cleaned up and wash it first. We are Great Country, WDEZ.
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Going to be down to 64 degrees tonight. I cannot wait for that. Like, I'm excited for 64 as a low. Tomorrow, 86. Saturday, 85. Sunday, 84. We are great country. Cool again. 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

Chris Jansen on Great Country. He's going to be at the Wisconsin Valley Fair coming up Tuesday night, August 4th, and then Wednesday is Shenandoah. All the details go to WDEZ.com. It's Mr. Kenny Chesney. 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

101.9 WDEZ. Today is Wedding Invitation Day. There's one surefire way to drum up excitement for an upcoming wedding, and that's by sending out wedding invite cards. Because they elevate the beauty of a wedding. So salute. I think it's a waste of money. I'd rather just do Facebook invites or texts. We are a great country. It's Cole Swindell and Aunt Lou the Whiskey on WDEZ.

0: The Wisconsin Valley Fair is back, and we're kicking things off with a bang. 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
5: Warm weather once again for today, but not too humid. We'll have to deal with that smoke once again. There might be an isolated shower or storm late in the afternoon. High 87. Tonight, maybe a spotty shower during the evening. Low of 65. And tomorrow, a chance for an isolated storm or two. High 88. I'm 9 News meteorologist Justin Lowe.
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1: 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They're right in front of Olson's Tire. 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

Getting a little mud on the tires. Brad Paisley on 101.9 WDEZ. And Ella Langley's going to be in Green Bay coming up August 20th on her Dandelion Tour. Can you imagine if she brought out Morgan Wallen to sing this? It ain't going to happen, but it'd be cool. It's I Can't Love You Anymore on Great Country.

0: Blake Shelton on 101.9 WDEZ, and we've been doing so much grilling this year. Not a lot during the hot days this week, I gotta be honest, but I do like grilling. We do it into winter, a lot of us in central Wisconsin do. The month of July is National Grilling Month, so they did a survey to look into how often people do it and why some avoid it. 47% of us are regular grillers, averaging 13 grill days a year. I am not joking when I say I think we have grilled out every day since May, except for three of them. And that's just because of the hot weather. Wyoming are the most frequent grillers. Yeah, folks from Oregon, Michigan, and New Hampshire also spend time around the grill, more than the national average. But not everybody's comfortable in the grill. A lot of people find grilling to be intimidating. So people get nervous the most when they're cooking chicken. I have never grilled a whole chicken. I've done the breasts and the legs. My problem is a lot of times I'll burn the outside of the meat and the inside is still kind of raw. I know, I'm grilling it too fast and too quick like everything in life. Biggest tip I've ever gotten, you gotta let the meat rest before you serve it. We are Great Country, 101.9 WDEZ.
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about you, 101.9 WDEZ. It's great country. And can you imagine if Jason Aldean was your father-in-law? Yeah, his daughter got married. She's only 23. Good for her. This is Jason and Carrie. If I Didn't Love You, 101.9.

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That's Luke Bryan, Sunburn, Sunrise, Sunset, Sunburn, Sunrise. It's sun something. But it doesn't matter because we can't see through all the fog and smoke anyway. So, yeah, Bryan's got in for Mike Newbord again this afternoon. Here's Stella Lefty. It's Boston. On a train.

Cody Johnson, The Fall on Great Country 101.9 WDEZ. Your 9 Storm Track forecast coming up. We've got more of that smoke on the way yet this evening and maybe into tomorrow as well. It's Randy Houser running out of Moonlight on WDEZ.

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9: Warm weather once again for today, but not too humid. We'll have to deal with that smoke once again. There might be an isolated shower or storm late in the afternoon. High 87. Tonight, maybe a spotty shower during the evening. Low of 65. And tomorrow, a chance for an isolated storm or two. High 88. I'm 9 News meteorologist Justin Lowe.
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Kane Brown and Woman on Great Country 101.9. 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

Can't leave home without a phone, keys, and wallet. That is Lady Wilson and John Mayer. Great Country, 101.9 WDEZ. Brian in for Mike again this afternoon. It's Russell Dickerson now. Here's God Gave Me a Girl, 101.9 WDEZ.

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Wausau, Stevens Point, Wisconsin Rapids.

two of my favorite things, beers and sunshine. That's Darius Rucker on 101.9 WDEZ, George Burge, and Luke Bryan. Now it's Ride, Ride, Ride. Great country.

Morgan Wallen, just in case. In Great Country, 101.9 WDEZ. Did you have a hard time finding out what you're going to have for lunch today? You know, when you're at work or whatever, new survey shows. The average office worker spends nearly 40 minutes a day just trying to decide what to eat for lunch. I don't know, just skip the stress. Pack leftovers from supper last night. Just make extra. It's

0: The Wisconsin Valley Fair is back, and we're kicking things off with a bang. 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
6: Partly cloudy skies with a spotty shower possible tonight. Low down to 65 with a southeast wind of 5 miles per hour. Air quality alert continues through noon on Friday. Thankfully, Friday, smoke will gradually be clearing. Partly cloudy and humid with a chance of spotty showers or storms, especially in the Northwoods, high 88. On 9 Storm Track, meteorologist Jackson Garlock.
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Bank is you drunk? That is Riley Green on Great Country 101.9 WDEZ. Brian Scott with Scotty McCready now. It matters to her. 101.9 WDEZ. We'll see you tonight at the Wausau Night Market.

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0: 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New survey shows that with all of the smoke from the wildfires, that you should put a Canadian beer, like a Molson, in your hand. If you drink some Molson this Saturday, it will help get the smoke blowing over to other states. It'll get it away from you. I don't know if that's true or not, but it's worth a shot, right?
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Chris Young and Kane Brown, it's Famous Friends on Great Country WDEZ as we're getting through the afternoon together. It's Brian Scott in for Mike Duport this afternoon. He put on an awesome show at Hodag. It's John Morgan. This is Kid Myself, 101.9 WDEZ.

After all the bars are closed, Thomas Rhett, a great country. 101.9 WDEZ. Your 9 storm track forecast is coming up here in just a few minutes right now. 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

0: The Wisconsin Valley Fair is back, and we're kicking things off with a bang. 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
5: Partly cloudy skies with a spotty shower possible tonight. Low down to 65 with a southeast wind of 5 miles per hour. Air quality alert continues through noon on Friday. Thankfully, Friday, smoke will gradually be clearing. Partly cloudy and humid with a chance of spotty showers or storms, especially in the Northwoods. High 88. I'm 9 Storm Track meteorologist Jackson Garlock.
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Days go by. That is Keith Urban on Great Country 101.9 WDEZ. Getting closer to quitting time. It's Brian Scott with Ella Langley, Morgan Wallen. 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

0: Ryan Sands. Jordan Davis on 101.9 WDEZ Wausau River District's Night Market going on tonight from 5 to 9. Downtown Wausau. Should be a good time. Hopefully it'll be cleared up a little bit. It's Kane Brown now. This is Heaven. 101.9 WDEZ.
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10: Partly cloudy skies with a spotty shower possible tonight. Low down to 65 with a southeast wind of 5 miles per hour. Air quality alert continues through noon on Friday. Thankfully, Friday, smoke will gradually be clearing. Partly cloudy and humid with a chance of spotty showers or storms, especially in the Northwoods. High 88. On 9 Storm Track, meteorologist Jackson Garlock.
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Elaine with Chase Matthew there. It's on my exits on Great Country, 101.9 WDEZ. You're home for the Wisconsin Valley Fair. 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

Ronnie Atkins, he's watching you. 101.9 WDEZ. If your kids are bored in the backyard, it's okay. Yes, new research shows that being bored actually boosts kids' creativity and self-reliance as well. So next time the kids complain about there's nothing to do, just feel free to point out that they will know where the lawnmower or garden hose is, right? Go enjoy it.

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That's Stella Lefty. It's Boston and Great Country, 101.9 WDEZ. Hey, thanks so much for letting me hang out with you today. Filling in for Mike, I appreciate you listening. It's Zach Brown Band now. 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

0: The Wisconsin Valley Fair is back, and we're kicking things off with a bang. 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
8: Partly cloudy skies with a spotty shower possible tonight. Low down to 65 with a southeast wind of 5 miles per hour. Air quality alert continues through noon on Friday. Thankfully, Friday, smoke will gradually be clearing. Partly cloudy and humid with a chance of spotty showers or storms, especially in the Northwoods. High 88. I'm 9 Storm Track meteorologist Jackson Garlock.
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